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We push and pull like a magnet too. Although my heart is falling too. Just Yesterday. 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Just Yesterday.

0: talk about.
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2: 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We push and pull like a magnet do. Although my heart is falling too.
1: Just Yesterday, ricorda le canzoni più belle.
3: Un nuovo amore quest'estate ci porterà. 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